Hey, let me kick it to you right quick, man. Not on some gangster shit, man, on some real shit. Anybody done been through the same thing, I'm sure you feel the same way.

score, check them shot clocks. But I hit them with them prawn Iguodala blocks. Eat the cake, guinea, suck on my toes, yes. Hitting them home runs, I be like, go Mets. I want a dude that still kiss me when he mad. Type that caught me diamonds, he could miss me with

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1: Oh. Yeah, you know, shit is wild. Can't complain though, I'm alive, healthy and all of that. Know what I'm saying? Just trying to do my thing. Praise the all.

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2: I used to think about immature things. 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

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Zodiac sign, it must be a Gemini moon, cause shit, we about to go half. 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

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Check. They check. 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

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And a book. And a movie. And a Lamborghini. 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

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How many members do you think are in this BBK gang? Because I'm beginning to lose count. They seem

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